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2: As half term arrives at the end of this week, there's so much to do across North Derbyshire to entertain the children whilst they're off school. There's a spring spectacular in Buxton from Saturday with children's fairground rides along the prom, brass bands on the bandstand, candy floss and lots of donuts too. That event runs until bank holiday Monday. But there are others right the way through half term. Matlock Farm Park is the place to be to meet the meerkats, bathe the tortoises, watch the sheep race. And on the Thornbridge Estate near Bakewell, it's a rawsome dino half term with a fossil hunting trail, dino yoga, and so much more as well. At Sunnyworld in Sheffield, you can see the 25th anniversary showing of Shrek and the 40th anniversary showing of Top Gun.
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3: As half term arrives at the end of this week, there's so much to do across North Derbyshire to entertain the children whilst they're off school. There's a spring spectacular in Buxton from Saturday with children's fairground rides along the prom, brass bands on the bandstand, candy floss and lots of donuts too. That event runs until Bank Holiday Monday. But there are others. Right the way through half term, Matlock Farm Park is the place to be to meet the meerkats, bathe the tortoises, watch the sheep race. And on the Thornbridge Estate near Bakewell, it's a rawsome dino half term with a fossil hunting trail, dino yoga, and so much more as well. At Sunnyworld in Sheffield, you can see the 25th anniversary showing of Shrek and the 40th anniversary showing of Top Gun.

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I hate to hear you crying over the phone, dear. 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

0: 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All the hours spent giving advice on how to write your songs, all you did was prove me wrong. 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

give the satisfaction asking how you're doing now. 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
1: As half term arrives at the end of this week, there's so much to do across North Derbyshire to entertain the children whilst they're off school. There's a spring spectacular in Buxton from Saturday with children's fairground rides along the prom, brass bands on the bandstand, candy floss and lots of donuts too. That event runs until Bank Holiday Monday. But there are others. Right the way through half term, Matlock Farm Park is the place to be to meet the meerkats, bathe the tortoises, watch the sheep race. And on the Thornbridge Estate near Bacon, it's a rawsome dino half-term with a fossil hunting trail, dino yoga, and so much more as well. At Sunnyworld in Sheffield, you can see the 25th anniversary showing of Shrek and the 40th anniversary showing of Top Gun.
0: Was your child born to perform? 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
2: Some more thundery showers across North Derbyshire with a high of 16 degrees later on today, but plenty of widespread rain. It's going to stay persistently all the way through today.
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2: With the latest news for North Derbyshire, I'm Joshua Smith. The man who bombarded two children with sexual messages on social media has been jailed. Sean Whiteman began following the two girls on Instagram and sent them explicit messages, naked videos of himself and pornographic videos and images to incite them into sexual activity. The 38-year-old also repeatedly asked the girls, who he knew were in their early teens, to meet up with him for sex. Whiteman of Bradshaw Avenue in Riddings was given a six-year prison term. Ashgate Hospice and Derby and Derbyshire Integrated Care Board have reached agreements on the specialist palliative and end-of-life care services that will be funded at the hospice. The funding agreement provides a more stable footing for the year ahead and supports the continued delivery of a range of hospice services across North Derbyshire.
3: It means that we can care for more people, and it puts our finances on a stable footing for the year ahead. It will require careful management, but it is really good news. It doesn't take away the need for sustainable funding for hospices like Ashgate across the country, but nonetheless, it is still good news.
2: And men in Derbyshire have been unable to get a vasectomy on the NHS or even join a waiting list for nearly a year, with all new referrals paused after demand outstripped capacity. NHS services in Derbyshire have not been accepting new referrals for men wanting vasectomies since last June. The Care Board commissions the Derbyshire Community Health Services Foundation Trust to carry out 1,010 vasectomies a year. And that's the latest. There's more on our website at northderbyshireradio.com.
4: The Prime Minister will welcome his new look cabinet for the first time today. Ben Monse has the details.
5: Sir Keir Starmer assembles his cabinet for the first time without former Health Secretary Wes Streeting, who announced his resignation last week. The PM remains under significant pressure from both him and Andy Burnham, who pledged yesterday that he would change Labour should he stand and win in the Makerfield by-election. But Sir Keir says he's not walking away from Downing Street, even if the Mayor of Greater Manchester makes his way to Parliament.
4: Donald Trump has called off planned strikes on Iran, but says if they don't act quickly to reach a peace deal, there'll be nothing left for them. The US president's Gulf allies requested he hold off the attacks. Three men have been killed after a shooting at a mosque in San Diego in the US. The two teenagers believed to have carried it out were both found dead in a car nearby. And it's reported that Pep Guardiola could be leaving Manchester City at the end of the season. That's the latest from Radio News Hub. I'm Frankie Hersine.
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4: Arsenal are inches away from Premier League glory after beating Burnley 1-0 last night, and they could be crowned champions tonight if Manchester City don't get 3 points against Bournemouth. Mikel Arteta says he's ready to become a Cherries fan.
7: The biggest ever. Of Andoni and all the players and all the people that are supporters of Bournemouth. I think we are all are because we know that that means.
4: Well, City boss Pep Guardiola says it will be a tough match, though.
8: Bournemouth, 16 or 70 games, and, you know, unbeaten. So the run is unbelievable. And only chance we have is win the game. So we have to break that run, otherwise it will be over.
4: Meanwhile, rumours have been circulating that the Spaniard could be leaving the Etihad come the end of the season, and the club have refused to comment. Cricket and Yorkshire wrapped up an impressive win by an innings and 127 runs at Headingley, as Surrey slumped to their first defeat of the season. And Britain's Harriet Dart has beaten China's Yuan in the opening round of the French Open qualifying.
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Good morning, Wendy from Brim, who I know is a big fan of that. It's Love in Exile. Charlie Puth, Kenny Loggins and Michael McDonald on The Breakfast Show. How are you doing? You're doing all right. 7:15 on Tuesday. Today is the 10th anniversary of the character Peggy Mitchell, played by Barbara Windsor, last appearing in EastEnders. I know very little about the soaps, I'll be honest, but one thing I do know is the phrase, get out of my pub. Peggy Mitchell, much missed. Genuinely, Barbara Windsor, very much missed. I love Carry On films. Also, today is May Ray Day, I'm told. It's annual on this date, and we celebrate the rays of sunshine in our life. Now, I think that is a metaphorical statement rather than a literal. Normally, May is a glorious month. However, we've reached May of this year, and changeable, I think, is the word we could use. Certainly, May is often nice. It's my birthday month, so I know it usually is pretty decent. However, this year seems to be a bit of a change to that.

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0: Rob in Drumfield say, but have you not seen the weather for the bank holiday weekend, Andy? I've just checked. What is it, Monday? Like 28 degrees? Yeah, but if one thing life's taught me in 2026 is whatever the weather predictions are, if you want them, keep your fingers crossed, because it doesn't necessarily mean a week on, that's what we're going to get. That is Californication. It's Red Hot Chili Peppers on North Derbyshire Radio, where Beyonce is going to be soon.
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Have a great time. If today you are involved in the Derbyshire Dales Walking Festival, there's a couple of events going on, including tonight, the Bat Walk at 8:30. Enjoy yourself. And I'm going to be playing Johnny Hates Jazz on Breakfast soon, on a completely different sort of mentality, I guess, to being out having a walk today. You might be having a more chill day. Don't give me that look. It's possible. And if you were having a chill day, do you ever have breakfast in bed? Do you find that crumbs become an issue, particularly if there's toast involved? I find that it's impossible not to make crumbs with toast. Well, about a year ago, there was a story of a couple who had a weekend away in Blackpool. One half of the couple loves crisps, so the other thought, I know what we'll do. We'll ask the hotel staff if they can provide many bags of crisps. The thing is, the hotel staff misunderstood and thought that the couple, or the one individual, wanted all of the bags of crisps opened and the individual crisps themselves scattered like confetti on the bed. That is crumbs at an extreme level. But for you, breakfast in bed, how do you feel about that?

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0: Clean Bandits, Rather Be As Soon on North Derbyshire Radio. It's 20 to 8. Just what we were talking about before, there was a phase in my life where somebody very kind regularly made me sausage sandwich as breakfast in bed. It was a nice, nice time. And one thing I did learn from that, though, is you never want to dribble brown sauce under that scenario. It's not easy to get out of the sheets.
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0: I'd rather be. We're a couple of days away from the Thursday market in Buxton. Today is Tuesday. It's the 19th of May. I hope you're feeling good as you've started your day today. I love it when you and me hang out. Do you know, last week while I was away, I missed this. Me and you sharing some great tunes.
1: Say oops upside your head. Say oops upside your head. Say

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2: Some more thundery showers across North Derbyshire with a high of 16 degrees later on today, but plenty of widespread rain. It's going to stay persistently all the way through today.
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2: With the latest news for North Derbyshire, I'm Joshua Smith. A man who bombarded two children with sexual messages on social media has been jailed. Sean Whiteman began following the two girls on Instagram and sent them explicit messages, naked videos of himself and pornographic videos and images to incite them into sexual activity. The 38-year-old also repeatedly asked the girls, who he knew were in their early teens, to meet up with him for sex. Whiteman of Bradshaw Avenue in Riddings was given a six-year prison term. Ashgate Hospice and Derby and Derbyshire Integrated Care Board have reached agreements on the specialist palliative and end-of-life care services that will be funded at the hospice. The funding agreement provides a more stable footing for the year ahead and supports the continued delivery of a range of hospice services across North Derbyshire.
3: It means that we can care for more people, and it puts our finances on a stable footing for the year ahead. It will require careful management, but it is really good news. It doesn't take away the need for sustainable funding for hospices like Ashgate across the country, but nonetheless, it is still good news.
2: And men in Derbyshire have been unable to get a vasectomy on the NHS or even join a waiting list for nearly a year, with all new referrals paused after demand outstripped capacity. NHS services in Derbyshire have not been accepting new referrals for men wanting vasectomies since last June. The Care Board commissions the Derbyshire Community Health Services Foundation Trust to carry out 1,010 vasectomies a year. And that's the latest on our website at northderbyshireradio.com.
4: The Prime Minister will assemble his new cabinet for the first time today, saying he won't walk away. Ben Montse has more.
5: Sir Keir Starmer says even if Mayor of Greater Manchester Andy Burnham makes his way to Parliament, he would not be setting out a timetable for his departure. It's despite the fact that YouGov polling finds Burnham to be the most popular choice for leader among Labour members. He's pledged that should he stand in the Makerfield by-election, a vote for him would be a vote to change his party.
4: Channel 4 has removed all previous seasons of Married at First Sight UK from its streaming platforms after three women made allegations of sexual assault to the BBC about their on-screen husbands. The broadcasters say appropriate action was taken at the time based on the information that they had available. The voices of children and parents are not being listened to in planned reforms to the SEND system. That's according to respondents to a government consultation. Some say it can feel tokenistic when asked to give their views. And Luke Littler and Ella Toon will be among the sporting stars receiving honours at Windsor Castle today. From Radio News Hub, I'm Frankie Hersine.
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4: Arsenal are inches away from Premier League glory after beating Burnley 1-0 last night, and they could be crowned champions tonight if Manchester City don't get 3 points against Bournemouth. Mikel Arteta says he's ready to become a Cherries fan.
8: The biggest ever. Of Andoni and all the players and all the people that are supporters of Bournemouth, I think we are all are because we know that that means.
4: Well, City boss Pep Guardiola says it will be a tough match though.
9: Bournemouth, 16 or 70 games and, you know, unbeaten. So the run is unbelievable. And only chance we have is win the game. So we have to break that run, otherwise it will be over.
4: Meanwhile, rumours have been circulating that the Spaniard could be leaving the Etihad come the end of the season, and the club have refused to comment. Cricket, and Yorkshire wrapped up an impressive win by an innings and 127 runs at Headingley as Surrey slumped to their first defeat of the season. And Britain's Harriet Dart has beaten China's Yuan in the opening round of the French Open qualifying.
10: Such a pleasant way to start the day.
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It's 8:15 on Tuesday morning. That is Lady Gaga with Doechii and Runaway on Breakfast. Have you ever been in a situation where you've accidentally got somebody's name wrong? You didn't know you were getting it wrong. Can you believe one of us in this conversation used to think that Doechii was pronounced Doechii? Can you believe that? Why are you looking at me? Marshmallow and Bastille will play on the show in a moment. Today, Sam Smith, musician, somebody whose name I definitely know how to say, is 34 years old. Also, today is Plant Something Day. I don't know how into horticulture you are. Personally, I am not massively. But with that said, how are your house plants looking at the moment? Everybody well watered before you left the house? I've tried to have a couple of carnivorous plants in my my house over the last couple of years, one of which, the Venus flytrap, is doing splendidly, but the other, I just don't think it likes me. Lately.

0: Morning, Carl in Alfreton, a fellow carnivorous plant fan, and I think you have more success with them than I do. That is the Zootons, Valerie. It's 25 past eight. Mary J's Family Affair is one of my all-time favourite tunes, so I'm really looking forward to you and me sharing in that on the show soon. Also, it's been revealed why the age of 29 is when something really quite significant happens. But what? Doesn't really matter which side of that age you are. I think you'll be interested in this. We'll find out what on North Derbyshire Radio soon.
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I love this tune so, so much. It reminds me of nights out back in the day. Mary J. Blige, Family Affair on Breakfast. We are North Derbyshire Radio. A few minutes ago, we were talking about the age of 29, and it's been revealed a major change happens in how we view the world at that age. When was the last time somebody asked you for identification to prove your age? Well, it turns out up to the age of 29, we see it as a massive inconvenience. However, if you get ID'd above that age, it changes. And going from an annoyance, it actually becomes something that we quite like, something that we can boast about. I got ID checked the other day. It's great, isn't it? And I wasn't ID checked because I tend to find that comes with like buying alcohol and stuff, and I don't drink. But I was in a financial house the other day. That's a fancy way of saying the bank. And I needed to show my passport for something. I won't bore you with the details. However, on there is my date of birth. And for some reason, I ended up saying it out loud to the person who was very professional. And then I said my age and they went, "You are not that old." I was like,

is not a problem that I can't fix, cause I can do it in the mix. And if your man gives you trouble just to move out on the double, and you don't let it trouble your brain, cause away goes trouble down the drain. Said away goes trouble down the drain.

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1: No, Hazel and Marty and Cross, I'm not going to say how old.
0: No, I'm not.
1: Not because I don't want to say, well, kind of. But my ego is enjoying this moment too much.
0: Just take it. I'm older than the person thought I was. That'll do.
1: 20 to 9, that is in deep last night. Start that again. That is in deep. 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

Last Friday night, it's Katy Perry. Just think next Friday night will be the start of a bank holiday weekend. Gotta love those. Maybe you're off next week as well. Speaking of next week, the newly rebranded National Tramway Museum in Crieff is hosting Seaside Fun. I know they've got lots of cool things planned there. Enjoy yourself if you plan on going. Now it's 10 to 9. Thank you for being a part of breakfast. And tomorrow, you and I, we can hang out again. But keep North Derbyshire Radio on now. I think you are going to love the tunes on the 80s and 90s mixtape today. Back after 9. When

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2: The Prime Minister will welcome his new look cabinet for the first time today. Ben Monsey has the details.
3: Sir Keir Starmer assembles his cabinet for the first time without former Health Secretary Wes Streeting. The PM remains under significant pressure from both him and Andy Burnham, who pledged yesterday that he would change Labour should he stand and win in the Makerfield by-election. But Sir Keir says he's not walking away from Downing Street, even if the Mayor of Greater Manchester makes his way to Parliament.
2: All seasons of Married at First Sight UK have been removed from Channel 4 streaming platforms after the BBC reported that three women made complaints of sexual assault against their on-screen husbands. Channel 4 say prompt and appropriate action was taken at the time. The rate of unemployment's risen unexpectedly while vacancies are at their lowest level for 5 years. Office for National Statistics data shows the rate rose to 5% in the 3 months to March. And those who grab tickets for Harry Styles' 12-night run at Wembley are expected to spend over £1 billion in total. From Radio News Hub, I'm Frankie Hess.
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2: The Prime Minister will assemble his new cabinet for the first time today after insisting he will not walk away from Downing Street. Ben Montse has more.
3: Sir Keir Starmer says even if Mayor of Greater Manchester Andy Burnham makes his way to Parliament, he would not be setting out a timetable for his departure. It's despite the fact that YouGov polling finds Burnham to be the most popular choice for leader among Labour members. He's pledged that should he stand in the Makerfield by-election, a vote for him would be a vote to change his party.
2: Channel 4 has removed all previous seasons of Married at First Sight UK from its streaming platforms after allegations of sexual assault. Three women made allegations to the BBC about their on-screen husbands. Channel 4 says prompt and appropriate action was taken at the time. Hundreds of people's remains are to be disturbed to make space for new burials. Bishop Stortford Town Council has been given permission to reuse plots over fears that it could run out of room by 2036. And it's reported that Pep Guardiola could be leaving Manchester City at the end of the season. From Radio News Hub, I'm Frankie Hess.
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Hello, I'm Sarah, North Derbyshire Radio. Thank you for listening in. It's all about great music and where we live. Don't forget, if you want to choose a tune, you can get in touch via Facebook, North Derbyshire Radio, and choose an instant request. So I hope you're doing okay. We've got more showers today, a little bit of sunshine kicking around. And in the next 10 minutes, I've got new music from Lola Audries, and these are the Sundays.

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0: It reminds me of something else and I can't for the life of me think what, but it's good, isn't it? I like it. Lola Audrey's new from her Hello Goodbye on North Derbyshire Radio, all about great music and where we live. How's things with you? Last night in our house, it was pretty chilled. Our son actually wanted to play some board games, so that was nice. Sat around the dining room table, just chilling out. Nice family night. And then it's a case now of sort of getting our packing sorted. Because next week we are off to Turkey. I've actually got 2 weeks off work. We're away during the school holidays, and then I've got a little bit of time afterwards as well. So, but I've been very busy, and so I feel so behind. I feel like it's going to be one of those, just whatever's in the wardrobe, take it out, put it in a suitcase, and then it turns out that I've gone without my winter pyjamas. It's going to be one of those situations.
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1: Black Eyed Peas and Don't Lie. David Guetta, Becky Hill and Ella Henderson coming up very soon on North Derbyshire Radio. And an instant request. Morning, I'm Sarah. We're heading towards another bank holiday weekend, and there's going to be cars and coffee next Monday, the 25th of May, at Royston's Auto Centre in Eckington. Again, go and show off your pride and joy, meet fellow car lovers, have a coffee and raise money for charity as well. They do a load of great stuff, and it's lovely to be able to support them.

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2: 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It's a hookup between U2 and Whitney. LMC versus U2. Take me to the clouds above. 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
4: As half term arrives at the end of this week, there's so much to do across North Derbyshire to entertain the children whilst they're off school. There's a spring spectacular in Buxton from Saturday with children's fairground rides along the prom, brass bands on the bandstand, candy floss and lots of donuts too. That event runs until Bank Holiday Monday. But there are others. Right the way through half term, Matlock Farm Park is the place to be to meet the meerkats, bathe the tortoises, watch the sheep race. And on the Thornbridge Estate near Bakewell, it's a rawsome dino half-term with a fossil hunting trail, dino yoga, and so much more as well. At Sunnyworld in Sheffield, you can see the 25th anniversary showing of Shrek and the 40th anniversary showing of Top Gun.
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2: The Prime Minister will assemble his new cabinet for the first time today after insisting he will not walk away from Downing Street. Ben Monsey has more.
3: Sir Keir Starmer says even if Mayor of Greater Manchester Andy Burnham makes his way to Parliament, he would not be setting out a timetable for his departure. It's despite the fact that YouGov polling finds Burnham to be the most popular choice for leader among Labour members. He's pledged that should he stand in the Makerfield by-election, a vote for him would be a vote to change his party.
2: All seasons of Married at First Sight UK have been removed from Channel 4's streaming platforms after serious allegations of sexual assault. Channel 4 says prompt and appropriate action was taken at the time. HS2 trains will be running slower than planned to try and save money. Transport Secretary Heidi Alexander is expected to tell the Commons that a maximum speed will be set at 199 miles per hour. And those who snapped up tickets for Harry Styles' 12-night run at Wembley are expected to spend over £1 billion in total. From Radio News Hub, I'm Frankie Hessein.
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Luther Vandross and Give Me The Reason. Madonna, Give It To Me Before It. Her new album is out now. It's getting good reviews. And there's new music coming up from Rick Astley very soon on North Derbyshire Radio. Hi, I'm Sarah. I hope things are all right with you. When I get home, the plan for the rest of the day is to treat myself to some nice coffee. I um and ah over things, and I make sure that I save money so that when I do want something, I can treat myself. And I treated myself to some nice coffee over the weekend. So I'm looking forward to that. And then I'm going to sit down and do a load of paperwork. So it all balances out. If you try and do boring things with a little bit of something nice, so boring paperwork with a nice coffee, that's what life is about, a balance.

0: from Rick Astley and Raindrops. We've had a few of those, haven't we, recently? But tomorrow and for the next few days, we should be a little bit drier, which is good. Hello, I'm Sarah. North Derbyshire Radio, welcome along in the next half hour. Music from Robbie Williams and brothers that he used to hang out with, who will be very happy after Man City's win at the weekend.
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Not quite LA weather, but tomorrow it should be a little bit drier for the next few days as well. And that's good if you fancy getting involved in the Derbyshire Dales Walking Festival that started yesterday and runs until the 30th of May. Tomorrow at 7:30, there's a breakfast walk starting and finishing at Sour Dave's Bakery in Matlock. Morning, I'm Sarah Gosney-Hughes. It is lovely to have your company. Alex Party coming up after Robbie.

0: Alex Party Made My Lips, before it Robbie. In the next 15 minutes, music on the way from someone who dated Robbie or certainly had a little thing with him. We might find out more in the Netflix documentary that lands tomorrow night. A reminder for you that Ashgate have opened a charity shop. The hospice has opened a children's charity shop in Bowser, and it's the first of its kind for the hospice as well. So if you want in to pick up some pre-loved bargains, books, baby equipment, toys, etc., get yourself to the shop on Cavendish Walk. It's North Derbyshire Radio.
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0: Squeeze up the junction before it. Kylie and Spinning Around. Hello, Char in Hathersage. You cannot wait until tomorrow when the Kylie documentary drops on Netflix. I know. Definitely want to see that. Thank you very much for listening in. Thank you for your company and look after each other. Have a lovely Tuesday afternoon. And Robbie's on the way very soon with a lunchtime show. And I'll play you at the Pet Shop Boys soon.
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2: With the latest news for North Derbyshire, I'm Joshua Smith. The man who bombarded two children with sexual messages on social media has been jailed. Sean Whiteman began following the two girls on Instagram and sent them explicit messages, naked videos of himself and pornographic videos and images to incite them into sexual activity. The 38-year-old also repeatedly asked the girls, who he knew were in their early teens, to meet up with him for sex. Whiteman of Bradshaw Avenue in Riddings was given a six-year prison term. Ashgate Hospice and Derby and Derbyshire Integrated Care Board have reached agreements on the specialist palliative and end-of-life care services that will be funded at the hospice. The funding agreement provides a more stable footing for the year ahead and supports the continued delivery of a range of hospice services across North Derbyshire.
3: It means that we can care for more people, and it puts our finances on a stable footing for the year ahead. It will require careful management, but it is really good news. It doesn't take away the need for sustainable funding for hospices like Ashgate across the country, but nonetheless, it is still good news.
2: And men in Derbyshire have been unable to get a vasectomy on the NHS or even join a waiting list for nearly a year, with all new referrals paused after demand outstripped capacity. NHS services in Derbyshire have not been accepting new referrals for men wanting vasectomies since last June. The Care Board commissions the Derbyshire Community Health Services Foundation Trust to carry out 1,010 vasectomies a year. And that's the latest on our website at northderbyshireradio.com.
4: Sir Keir Starmer has met with his new look cabinet for the first time. It comes as Andy Burnham has set out his stall for a potential leadership challenge. The regular cabinet meeting was the first since Wes Streeting resigned as health secretary and called on the Prime Minister to quit last week. A charity has told us long waits for dementia care in the UK wouldn't be tolerated for any other type of disease. The chief executive of the Alzheimer's Society is Michelle Dyson.
5: People are typically waiting for 3.5 years to get diagnosed. When you compare that with how fast we speed people through, say they've got symptoms of cancer, you can see dementia is really not treated with the urgency that it deserves.
4: The government says it's investing in research as part of its 10-year health plan. And those who grabbed tickets for Harry Styles' 12-night run at Wembley are expected to spend £1 billion in total. Barclays Bank says that equates to nearly £1,000 per person on average. That's the latest from Radio News Hub. I'm Tanita Sims.
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Melky, Just the Way You Are. This is North Derbyshire Radio, all about great music and where we live. Also Duran Duran, Hungry Like the Wolf, and Lady Gaga and Bruno Mars and Die With a Smile. Hello, good afternoon. This is Robbie Burns with you until 2. Hope you had a great weekend, whatever you got up to. Did you catch Eurovision this weekend, perhaps? Did you get up to anything? Did you go out for a nice walk? I'd love to hear from you. North Derbyshire Radio on the app and also on the social media as well. Get us on Facebook. We'll continue with the music. Sway to play in a little while, and now Jungle and Carry On.

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0: 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Also new music from Jungle, Carry On, with songs on the way from Cher. I've got Take That to play and a classic tune from the 1990s from Urban Cookie Collective on the way in a bit as well.
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That's a proper summer tune, isn't it? Revival House Project. I'm going to make it North Derbyshire Radio, all about great music and where we live. And hi to the team at Royston's Auto Centre in Eckington. They're gearing up for their bank holiday cars and coffee event that's happening. You can come and show off your pride and joy. You can meet some fellow car lovers there as well. You can also enjoy some lovely coffee. There's some snacks there as well, and a relaxed atmosphere. And all the proceeds from this event will be donated to Ashgate Hospice. It's a fantastic charity. It's just incredible. Really, really good. Go and check it out. Over £2,000 has already been raised for charities so far. So do go and check it out. It's happening on the 25th, Bank Holiday Monday, at Royston's Auto Centre in Eckington. We continue.

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You can read how Ashgate Hospice and Derby and Derbyshire Integrated Care Board have agreed a service and funding position for the year. As part of the agreement, Ashgate Hospice will increase inpatient capacity from 8 to 10 beds, including 2 beds currently funded through the hospice's Save a Precious Bed appeal. The agreement also supports the continuation of wider hospice services, including care provided in people's homes and through Ashgate's virtual ward. You can also hear the reaction on our Facebook page from Chief Executive Barbara Ann Walker to this important news, and you can read the full article at northderbyshireradio.com.

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0: 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It'd be great to hear from you on this Tuesday lunchtime. And songs on the way from Maroon 5 in the beautiful South before the latest news at 1 o'clock this afternoon.
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2: With the latest news for North Derbyshire, I'm Joshua Smith. The man who bombarded two children with sexual messages on social media has been jailed. Sean Whiteman began following the two girls on Instagram and sent them explicit messages, naked videos of himself and pornographic videos and images to incite them into sexual activity. The 38-year-old also repeatedly asked the girls, who he knew were in their early teens, to meet up with him for sex. Whiteman of Bradshaw Avenue in Riddings was given a 6-year prison term. Ashgate Hospice and Derby and Derbyshire Integrated Care Board have reached agreements on the specialist palliative and end-of-life care services that will be funded at the hospice. The funding agreement provides a more stable footing for the year ahead and supports the continued delivery of a range of hospice services across North Derbyshire.
3: It means that we can care for more people, and it puts our finances on a stable footing for the year ahead. It will require careful management, but it is really good news. It doesn't take away the need for sustainable funding for hospices like Ashgate across the country, but nonetheless, it is still good news.
2: And men in Derbyshire have been unable to get a vasectomy on the NHS or even join a waiting list for nearly a year, with all new referrals paused after demand outstripped capacity. NHS services in Derbyshire have not been accepting new referrals for men wanting vasectomies since last June. The Care Board commissions the Derbyshire Community Health Services Foundation Trust to carry out 1,010 vasectomies a year. And that's the latest on our website at northderbyshireradio.com.
4: Channel 4 has removed all previous series of Married at First Sight UK from its streaming platforms after allegations of sexual assault. Three women made the allegations to the BBC about their on-screen husbands. One says she completely lost her light while appearing on the show. The broadcaster says prompt and appropriate action was taken at the time. A lead in dementia charities told us care for the disease is stuck in a system of delay, denial and neglect. Here's the chief executive of the Alzheimer's Society, Michelle Dyson.
5: They just get discharged from the system and they get sent home, if they're lucky, with a leaflet. So you've had this quite sort of scary diagnosis and you're just discharged out of the system.
4: The government says it's investing in research as part of its 10-year health plan. And Southampton striker Ross Stewart has been named in Scotland's World Cup squad after winning a recall. He joins Lyndon Dykes, Lawrence Shanklin and George Hurst as Scotland's striking options. That's the latest from Radio News Hub. I'm Tanita Sims.
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Soundtracking your Tuesday lunchtime. This is North Derbyshire Radio with Billy Ray Martin and Your Loving Arms. Also, a great tune from ABC, Poison Arrow, and Lola Young and Messy. Hello, good afternoon. This is Robbie Burns with you until 2. Songs on the way from David Gray. I've got a great tune from TLC to play from the 90s in a bit as well. Now, brand new music from Jesse J. Fantastic song, this is called California, and it plays here on your local station for North Derbyshire and the High Peak. We are North Derbyshire Radio.

0: Yeah. South Derbyshire Radio with David Gray and Babylon. Also, Jesse J's new tune, California. On the way, news if you are a fan of K-pop. I have brilliant news just for you. And also, TLC and Ellie Goulding to play.
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3: As half term arrives at the end of this week, there's so much to do across North Derbyshire to entertain the children whilst they're off school. There's a spring spectacular in Buxton from Saturday with children's fairground rides along the prom, brass bands on the bandstand, candy floss and lots of donuts too. That event runs until Bank Holiday Monday. But there are others right the way through half term. Matlock Farm Park is the place to be to meet the meerkats, bathe the tortoises, watch the sheep race. And on the Thornbridge Estate near Bakewell, it's a rawsome dino half term with a fossil hunting trail, dino yoga, and so much more as well. At Sunnyworld in Sheffield, you can see the 25th anniversary showing of Shrek and the 40th anniversary showing of Top Gun.
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Sally Golding and Close to Me on North Derbyshire Radio. We are all about great music and where we live, and all about great local events as well. 29th of May, get this in your diary if you're a fan of K-pop. There's a big celebration of all things K-pop coming to the Winding Wheel stage. They're calling it K-pop Forever. Of course, K-pop really taking off in the last couple of years and doing incredibly well as well. Go and check it out Friday, 29th of May, K-pop Forever at the Winding Wheel. Shapeshifters on the way.

0: Shapeshifters, Lola's Theme, North Derbyshire Radio, all about great music and where we live, also The Weeknd and Take My Breath. Not long now till The Weeknd. Getting excited. Bon Jovi and Leanne Rimes on the way.
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0: Andy Staton, Young Hearts Run Free, Leanne Rimes, Can't Fight the Moonlight, and Bon Jovi and Bad Medicine. This is North Derbyshire Radio with Tom Dixon. On the way next, he's got a guest of the year starting off the show. All five songs are from 1 year, but you have to work out what the year is. I'll speak to you tomorrow from 12.
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2: A mixture of sunshine and showers this afternoon. Temperatures really warm, 16 Celsius. Tonight, it's going to be dry with temperatures down to around 9 degrees. Tuesday's guest of the year now.
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3: A decision will be made on whether criminal charges will be brought over the Grenfell fire before the 10th anniversary of the disaster next summer. That's according to the police, but bereaved relatives and survivors met the news with caution. They say they've already faced an unacceptably long wait for justice. Southampton striker Ross Stewart has been named as Scotland's World Cup squad after winning a recall.
4: Ross obviously was in my squad a few years ago, showing that he could come up to this level, was good in the squad, and then he's had a terrible run of injury, and then obviously this season, certainly the latter half of the season from January onwards, he's hit a rich vein of form.
3: That was Scotland boss Steve Clarke. He joins Lyndon Dykes, Lawrence Shankland and George Hurst as Scotland's striking options. And could Arsenal become champions tonight? They could be crowned if Manchester City don't get 3 points against Bournemouth. City boss Pep Guardiola says it'll be a tough match. That's the latest from Radio News Hub. I'm Tanita Sims.
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Tuesday's guest of the year on North Derbyshire Radio, The Cardigans and Love Fool. I loved The Cardigans. I was really big on them back in the day. And Olive, you're not alone starting us off. Any ideas on those first two songs alone? If not, don't worry. I've got some clues to help you along the way. Don't worry. We had a Euro in this year and a song that became iconic because it took place in the UK. Very curry-related. Trainspotting was big at the cinema. What else? Lara Croft was the talk of the video game scene. And I didn't know this, but Lara Croft was born in Sheffield. That's nice, giving a video game character a backstory. It was also the year that The Simpsons aired for the first time on the BBC. And it was their official debut on UK TV, apparently, airing episodes during primetime slots. Never liked The Simpsons, you know? Very, I don't know, very Marmite in my opinion.

0: on one particular year on Guest of the Year on North Derbyshire Radio, Black Street. Don't leave me. Don't worry, I'm not going anywhere. Not until Sayer kicks me out the studio anyway. Michael Jackson's Blood on the Dance Floor and Shola Ammer, and You Might Need Somebody. Not a bad cover version of the Candy Rawford song. And I wanted to say Staten for some reason there, but I didn't. Anyway, well done to Dan, who's in Bakewell, got it right. Also to Steve, who's doing a bit of DIY in North Wingfield right now. Both of you correctly saying 1996. Well done. Guess the year back tomorrow for Hump Day. Becky Hill's on the way, and also Daft Punk and Pharrell Williams.
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0: Jack Savaretti, I hear you calling on North Derbyshire Radio, all about great music and where we live. Good afternoon from me, Tom Dixon. Madonna's on the way soon with Like a Prayer. And if you'd like to get yourself a cheeky song request on this afternoon, message the studio from our app.
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David Guetta and Sia with Flames on North Derbyshire Radio, the home of Andy Lawson at breakfast. Back tomorrow from 7, a cracking way to start your day. You know, if you get up and you're feeling a bit, Andy's your man. He'll get you motivated and going. He's our very own Mr. Motivator.

0: The Wonder Stuff without the aid of Vic Reeves this time and Size of a Cow. Songs on the way from Rick Astley and Somba. And then another hour of just fantastic tunes on the way. I've had a cheeky look at the playlist. There's some absolute bangers on the way.
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2: It's like an unlucky dip of weather. Sunshine and showers, highs around 16 Celsius. Tonight, drier and clearer with temperatures down to around 9 degrees.
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3: HS2 could cost more than £100 billion and may not open until 2039. That's what Transport Secretary Heidi Alexander has announced. The Cabinet Minister told the Commons she was angry about the increase in time and costs. She's blamed it on the failures of successive Conservative governments. Andy Burnham will be Labour's candidate in the Makerfield by-election. It's after the by-election was officially triggered after Labour former Minister Josh Simons resigned his seat. Reform UK has also announced its candidate. The party says self-employed plumber Robert Kenyon will stand. And Scotland has named their 26-man squad for the World Cup. Southampton striker Ross Stewart is a late call-up, having not played for his country since 2022. His boss, Steve Clark.
4: Where he's shown that he can score big goals in big games, probably reference the Arsenal game in the Cup, where he shows that he can have an impact on games of that level, which the World Cup will be a very high level as well.
3: That's the latest from Radio News Herb. I'm Tanita Sims.
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Olivia Rodrigo and Drop Dead. No mention of Fred either. That's, I don't know, it's a bit of a mean title, isn't it, for a song? If you'd like to get yourself a song on the wireless this afternoon, all you have to do is message the studio from our app. If you haven't got the app, download it on your phone right now. 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

0: 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Good afternoon from me, Tom Dixon. How's your Tuesday going so far? Why don't you let me know? Send me a message via our app. And you never know, I might play you a song if you feel ever so inclined. Great songs on the way from the likes of Sam Fender and Olivia Dean, Tom Walker 2 and Shania Twain with Man, I Feel Like a Woman on your radio next.
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0: Fergal Sharkey and You Little Faith. Bruno Mars, Anderson .Paak on the way soon. 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
2: Some more thundery showers across North Derbyshire with a high of 16 degrees later on today, but plenty of widespread rain. It's going to stay persistently all the way through today.
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2: With the latest news for North Derbyshire, I'm Joshua Smith. The man who bombarded two children with sexual messages on social media has been jailed. Sean Whiteman began following the two girls on Instagram and sent them explicit messages, naked videos of himself and pornographic videos and images to incite them into sexual activity. The 38-year-old also repeatedly asked the girls, who he knew were in their early teens, to meet up with him for sex. Whiteman of Bradshaw Avenue in Riddings was given a six-year prison term. Ashgate Hospice and Derby and Derbyshire Integrated Care Board have reached agreements on the specialist palliative and end-of-life care services that will be funded at the hospice. The funding agreement provides a more stable footing for the year ahead and supports the continued delivery of a range of hospice services across North Derbyshire.
3: It means that we can care for more people, and it puts our finances on a stable footing for the year ahead. It will require careful management, but it is really good news. It doesn't take away the need for sustainable funding for hospices like Ashgate across the country, but nonetheless, it is still good news.
2: And men in Derbyshire have been unable to get a vasectomy on the NHS or even join a waiting list for nearly a year, with all new referrals paused after demand outstripped capacity. NHS services in Derbyshire have not been accepting new referrals for men wanting vasectomies since last June. The Care Board commissions the Derbyshire Community Health Services Foundation Trust to carry out 1,010 vasectomies a year. And that's the latest on our website at northderbyshireradio.com.
4: Rail project HS2 is to be reconfigured. Trains will run slower. It could cost up to £102 billion to complete and won't be up and running until at least 2039. Transport Secretary Heidi Alexander says the previous Conservative administration are to blame.
5: Prime Ministers Cameron, May, Johnson, Truss and Sunak, in my view, created the world's most expensive slow motion car crash, and they barely batted an eyelid. Under this government, we've rolled up our sleeves and done the hard yards, putting the right team in place and being honest about the scale of the challenge.
4: Andy Burnham will be Labour's candidate in the Makerfield by-election. He's been selected after Jos Simons resigned his seat. Self-employed plumber Robert Kenyon will stand for Reform UK. The Ebola outbreak is spreading faster than first thought. Health officials say those affected are dying at a rapid rate. And Emma Willis, Josh Widdicombe and Johannes Radebay are the new hosts of Strictly Come Dancing. That's the latest from Radio News Hub. I'm David Hall.
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8: Scotland boss Steve Clarke has named his 26-man squad for the World Cup. Southampton striker Ross Stewart is a late call-up, having not played for his country since 2022.
9: He's shown that he can score big goals in big games. Probably reference the Arsenal game in the Cup. He shows that he can have an impact on games of that level. The World Cup will be a very high level as well.
8: Rangers winger Finlay Curtis also keeps his place after his debut in March. Manchester City have yet to confirm whether Pep Guardiola is leaving the club after reports to a walk away this summer. City face a must-win game at Bournemouth tonight, where failure to get to all 3 points will see Arsenal crown Premier League champions. Tottenham will secure their Premier League status if they win at Chelsea tonight, a result which will relegate West Ham. A point for Spurs will also all but confirm the Hammers' fate. And there's a major injury scare for England's women cricketer ahead of the T20 World Cup. Captain Nat Siver Brunt is suffering from a calf problem and may miss the tournament, which starts next month.
1: On DAB in the High Peak
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It's Teddy Swims, Mr. Know It All, here on North Derbyshire Radio. It's the big ride home. I'm Sia with you these next couple of hours to play you some awesome tunes, get you ready for your Tuesday evening. And if it's been a long day, just put a little bit of a smile on your face and to let you know everything will be all right. We've got the tunes from Ace of Base, Craig David, Fun Fact for the Day, letting you know what you can do across North Derbyshire.

0: Sports Home. 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Well, do you know what? 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A big shout out to Karen. She's already got in there on Alexa. Nice one.
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I can't believe, like, next week, it's half term already. Time is flying by, as the saying goes, when you have fun. 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So from Saturday through to half term, you've got Matlock Farm Park. From 10:30, you can meet the meerkats. Also, you can bathe the tortoises and watch the sheep racing. That's just for starters. There is so much happening at Matlock Farm Park. It's the place to be for half term.

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0: a Tuesday afternoon on North Derbyshire Radio. How's it going? It's a big rise home. I've got the 5 o'clock news on the way very shortly, especially if you haven't had a chance to read the paper this morning, if you're in a bit of a rush, or literally tune in, or just find out the goss with what's happening locally and in and around the world. 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
2: Some more thundery showers across North Derbyshire with a high of 16 degrees later on today, but plenty of widespread rain. It's going to stay persistently all the way through today.
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2: With the latest news for North Derbyshire, I'm Joshua Smith, the man who bombarded two children with sex.

0: Sexual messages on social media has been jailed. Sean Whiteman began following the two girls on Instagram and sent them explicit messages, naked videos of himself and pornographic videos and images to incite them into sexual activity. The 38-year-old also repeatedly asked the girls, who he knew were in their early teens, to meet up with him for sex. Whiteman of Bradshaw Avenue in Riddings was given a 6-year prison term. Ashgate Hospice and Derby and Derbyshire Integrated Care Board have reached agreements on the specialist palliative and end-of-life care services that will be funded at the hospice. The funding agreement provides a more stable footing for the year ahead and supports the continued delivery of a range of hospice services across North Derbyshire.
1: It means that we can care for more people, and it puts our finances on a stable footing for the year ahead. It will require careful management, but it is really good news. It doesn't take away the need for sustainable funding for hospices like Ashgate across the country, but nonetheless, it is still good news.
0: And men in Derbyshire have been unable to get a vasectomy on the NHS or even join a waiting list for nearly a year, with all new referrals paused after demand outstripped capacity. NHS services in Derbyshire have not been accepting new referrals for men wanting vasectomies since last June. The Care Board commissions the Derbyshire Community Health Services Foundation Trust to carry out 1,010 vasectomies a year. And that's the latest on our website at northderbyshireradio.com.
2: Rail Link HS2 could cost almost £103 billion. The government's been forced to reconfigure the project after spiralling costs and mismanagement. Transport Secretary Heidi Alexander says pulling the plug is not an option.
3: It could cost almost as much to cancel the line as it would to finish it, while delivering none of the benefits. With half-finished structures strewn across the English countryside, a relic to what could have been.
2: Surrey Police says it's investigating two separate historic allegations of child sexual abuse. It follows the release in the United States of files relating to the convicted paedophile Jeffrey Epstein. Andy Burnham's been cleared to run as Labour's candidate in the upcoming Makerfield by-election. The contest is likely to take place on June the 18th. And Strictly Come Dancing will have three new hosts at the helm, as Emma Willis, Josh Widdicombe and Johannes Radebe will take over the show in September. That's the latest from Radio News Hub. I'm David Hall.
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6: Scotland boss Steve Clarke has named his 26-man squad for the World Cup. Southampton striker Ross Stewart is a late call-up, having not played for his country since 2022.
7: He's shown that he can score big goals in big games. Probably reference the Arsenal game in the Cup. He shows that he can have an impact on games of that level. The World Cup will be a very high level as well.
6: Rangers winger Finlay Curtis also keeps his place after his debut in March. Manchester City have yet to confirm whether Pep Guardiola is leaving the club after reports to a walk away this summer. City face a must-win game at Bournemouth tonight, where failure to get to all 3 points will see Arsenal crown Premier League champions. Tottenham will secure their Premier League status if they win at Chelsea tonight, a result which will relegate West Ham. A point for Spurs will also all but confirm the Hammers' fate. And there's a major injury scare for England's women cricketer ahead of the T20 World Cup. Captain Nat Siver Brunt is suffering from a calf problem and may miss the tournament, which starts next month.
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It's Neo, Up, Out and Gone here on North Derbyshire Radio. Thanks for tuning in. All about great music and where we live. It's a big ride home for another hour till 6 o'clock. Melissa Ward will be here from 8 o'clock. Richard Spinks to top your evening and day off with Late Night Love, 10 till midnight. Tunes on the way. We have got Coldplay and this. Oh, it's just such a happy song. One to turn up. Uptown Funk, Mark Bronson.

0: Big shout out to Brian and Inky. Thanks for your company. It's Coldplay Clocks here on North Derbyshire Radio. Wherever you're tuned in from, it's always nice to know that you're there. 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

Ain't It Funny here on North Derbyshire Radio. Good afternoon. We've got our fun fact for the day coming up. Do stick around. Keeping you up to date with what you can do across our beautiful area. Just a reminder, tomorrow morning, if you fancy heading out and about, great way to start your day. 7:30 in the morning, you've got the breakfast walk, starting and finishing at Sourdough Dave's Bakery in Matlock. And, yeah, of course, get yourself a treat after. Well earned.

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0: It's Yellow, oh yeah, here on North Derbyshire Radio. It's the time for fun facts. Every day is a learning day. It's wonderful what we discover here on North Derbyshire Radio. And it might come up in a quiz. It might break the ice. It might just save you if you want to throw it out there to change the course of conversation. You know, I'm all for smiles and happiness and saviours. So fun fact for the day. The longest hiccup lasted 68 years. Oh, wouldn't that become a bit painful after a while? Charles Osborne started hiccuping back in 1922 whilst weighing a hog and didn't stop until 1990. Longest hiccups. Lasted 68 years. Phenomenal.
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It's Kylie Minogue, All the Lovers, here on North Derbyshire Radio. It's a big ride home, all about great music and where we live, playing you one great tune to another. This is Real Thing, Can't Get By Without You. 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

0: your life be free here on North Derbyshire Radio. Thank you ever so much for your company this Tuesday afternoon. All the great tunes continue. 80s and 90s mixtape next from 6 o'clock. And don't forget, every morning as well, after Andy Lawson's breakfast show at 7 o'clock, you've got the 80s and 90s mixtape as well at 9 o'clock. Have a good one.
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5: As half term arrives at the end of this week, there's so much to do across North Derbyshire to entertain the children whilst they're off school. There's a spring spectacular in Buxton from Saturday with children's fairground rides along the prom, brass bands on the bandstand, candy floss and lots of donuts too. That event runs until Bank Holiday Monday. But there are others right the way through half term. Matlock Farm Park is the place to be to meet the meerkats, bathe the tortoises, watch the sheep race. And on the Thornbridge Estate near Bacon, it's a rawsome dino half term with a fossil hunting trail, dino yoga, and so much more as well. At Sunnyworld in Sheffield, you can see the 25th anniversary showing of Shrek and the 40th anniversary showing of Top Gun.
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9: Rail project HS2 is to be reconfigured. Trains will now run slower. It won't open until 2039, and the total bill could exceed £102 billion. The government says the previous Tory administration is to blame, but Conservative MP Joy Morrissey says work on the link should be suspended.
10: If the minister, in a year's time, a few months' time, decides to scrap HS2, you will have my full support. It's because in Beaconsfield, Marlow, and the South Bucks villages, we have seen nothing but a negative impact from HS2.
9: Petrol prices are at their highest level since the start of the Iran war. The average is now 158.52 pence a litre, but the RAC say it could top 160 pence a litre in the coming weeks. The Ebola outbreak is spreading faster than first thought. Health officials say those infected are dying at a rapid rate. And Emma Willis, Josh Widdicombe and Johannes Radebe are the new hosts of Strictly Come Dancing.

0: That's the latest from Radio News Hub. I'm David Hall.
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4: The household energy price cap is predicted to rise by £209 a year from July, mainly because of the fallout of the Iran war. Experts are warning of an impending payment shock from the autumn as demand surges in the cooler months. Petrol prices have eclipsed the previous highest level of the Iran oil crisis. The RAC says the average price of a litre of petrol at UK forecourts stands at 158.5 pence, which is the most expensive it's been since December 2022. Following the beginning of the conflict in the Middle East on February 28th, the price peaked at 158.3 pence on April 15th. And Greene King has struck a deal to sell old speckled hen to the owner of Estrella Dam. It says it shifts away from producing beer for sale in supermarkets. The move is also expected to lead to the closure of the brand's Westgate Brewery in Bury St Edmunds in the long term, although Greene King is building a new site in the town.
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2: Rail project HS2 is to be reconfigured. Trains will now run slower. It won't open until 2039, and the total bill could exceed £102 billion. The government says the previous Tory administration is to blame, but Conservative MP Joy Morrissey says work on the link should be suspended.
3: If the minister, in a year's time, a few months' time, decides to scrap HS2, you will have my full support. It's because in Beaconsfield, Marlow, and the South Bucks villages, we have seen nothing but a negative impact from HS2.
2: Petrol prices are at their highest level since the start of the Iran war. The average is now 158.52 pence a litre, but the RAC say it could top 160 pence a litre in the coming weeks. The Ebola outbreak is spreading faster than first thought. Health officials say those infected are dying at a rapid rate. And Emma Willis, Josh Widdicombe and Johannes Radebe are the new hosts of Strictly Come Dancing. That's the latest from Radio News Hub. I'm David Hall.
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0: Another day turned into another night, and here we are back together again for your evening show. This is North Derbyshire Radio, and welcome along. I'm Melissa Ward. I hope you're doing all right. I'm helping you shake off the stress of the day with more great music, as you would come to expect. 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

0: Oh, I do love a good old message. Particularly pack me up ones that make us feel all nostalgic and such. Elena in Clay Cross was feeling pretty blue, admittedly, until she heard this from Lady Gaga, which took her back to a hot and drunken summer's night in Chelsea a while ago, where they were saying this on the karaoke at the Green Room. Oh, good times, eh, Elena? That place was a riot back in the day, wasn't it? Glad we could bring back some fond memories for you with that. It's Alejandro here on North Derbyshire Radio. Hey, maybe you've just had a spark of a memory for a song you would like to hear tonight. 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

0: Mark, won a tenner on a scratch card, and now she's quote unquote won our instant request for tonight. 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It's Eve, and who's that girl for Stacey in Shirebrook? An excellent choice, Stacey. Thank you so much for picking in. 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

0: 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Hey, I'm Melissa Ward. I hope you're feeling relaxed and enjoying yours so far. Now, maybe you've had your supper or snap even and are settling down for the evening, or you're feeling like a vampire because you've saved up all of your energy for tonight's shift. Whatever you're doing, thank you so much for having us with you. And to say thank you, I'll soundtrack it with obviously some fabulous music you'd expect by now from Dr. Alban and Lenny Kravitz, to name but a few.
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0: 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It's North Derbyshire Radio, where we also let you know about all the fantastic local events taking place across North Derbyshire and the Higher Peak every single week. And I know the perfect man to keep us and our diaries up to date with that. You may know him, actually, if you attended William Rhodes Primary School growing up, as he was the former head teacher there. I am, of course, talking about Mr. Nigel Turner, and he still schools you and me now, only just about where the local events are. So keep your ears open, pens to paper, and volume up if necessary, as he's here with your local guide to those events in a sec.
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5: As half term arrives at the end of this week, there's so much to do across North Derbyshire to entertain the children whilst they're off school. There's a spring spectacular in Buxton from Saturday with children's fairground rides along the prom, brass bands on the bandstand, candy floss and lots of donuts too. That event runs until bank holiday Monday. But there are others right the way through half term. Matlock Farm Park is the place to be to meet the meerkats, bathe the tortoises, watch the sheep race. And on the Thornbridge Estate near Bakewell, it's a rawsome dino half term with a fossil hunting trail, dino yoga, and so much more as well. At Sunnyworld in Sheffield, you can see the 25th anniversary showing of Shrek and the 40th anniversary showing of Top Gun.

0: Such a brilliant 90s song, even if I was only little when it came out. It's North Derbyshire Radio. But hey, if you love the 90s and 80s too, well, here at North Derbyshire Radio, we agree. And every single weekday between 9 and 10, which is just after our main morning man, Mr. Andy Lawson, who does our morning show, obviously, finishes, and just before the lovely Sarah Gosney-Hughes, who does our mid-mornings, gets on, you can enjoy an entire mixtape dedicated to those two iconic decades. But if once wasn't enough, the mixtape is played once again from 6 till 8, just after the fantastic Sia Stun, who does our big show of home finishes, and just before Little Old Me gets on your radio with the evening show at 8 p.m. Basically, you never need to switch off at all because it's jam-packed with loads of goodies to keep you entertained. So do keep us on and enjoy the songs with no interruptions in between those times anyway. The next 90s and 80s mixtape will play tomorrow from 9 a.m. and you can thank me later.
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It's North Derbyshire Radio, and as another evening draws to a close now, I don't know about you, but I am feeling absolutely cream crackered. It's a good job then, isn't it? We've got our very own trusty Richard Spinks, a local radio legend, to help us relax and unwind now with Late Night Love, isn't it? Thank you so much for joining me, though, this evening. I'm Melissa Ward, and I'll see you back here same time, same place, 8 p.m. tomorrow night for the evening show. As of now, enjoy your

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across North Derbyshire. 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We hope that you've had a great day, time to relax a little bit, and you can join me here on those nights, those weekday nights, Monday to Friday. We'll set the mood and take you to midnight, and then we cross into the wee small hours. 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

You know, we all have favourite songs that mean so much. Maybe first girlfriend, first wife even, those kind of things, wedding songs. And songs that mean something to you with those lyrics, and they kind of sound a little bit more meaningful. And I've often said this with the late night radio I've done over the years. They just sound so good late at night. And I'm going to keep them coming for you here. Join me and stay with us as we head towards midnight and then into the AMs, the wee small hours of the further day. It's waiting in the wings, but not yet. 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
1: 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I could just feel my body didn't feel right, and my GP referred me to CDC. Had some blood tests done, and within 24 hours, I had my results. And that just reassured me that I was being taken seriously.
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And we like to do that here on this radio station, play one or two you've not heard from, you know, for years, and they just jog your memory a little bit, and that's what it's all about, isn't it? A little bit of nostalgia is always good, but we've got the latest hit songs as well, and good to have you joining us whenever and wherever you can. 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

playing my love songs and jogging your memory a little bit and setting the mood for late nights and hearing your favourite songs here, plus all the news at the top of the hour. We have some superb presenters, music and a great service for you here wherever and whenever you're listening, tuning in wherever you can, finding out what's going on and all the fun of the fair. Great shows, great music, as I say. Stay with us here. Across the latter part of your day into another one here on

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It's the time of the night when those songs just sound a little bit more meaningful, those lyrics that mean so much, remembering us of a time, a place, a person, and a special song, and a whole bunch of my favourites in there as well. Don't forget, we are 24-7, you know that, you found us, you've stayed with us. We've got music from the charts and across the years, 24-7, the latest news, sports, and all the action you need there too. And it's just at the flick of a switch, and good to have you with us if you've just tuned in, many of you listening in through the night. 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

Late night love songs across North Derbyshire. Just getting in, just off out. Thinking about the rest of the night. If you're working on through, stay with us here. We are across North Derbyshire, playing the latest hit songs, all the news and views you need, plus great, great music, some superb presenters, and a whole lot more. Richard Sphinx here with you, setting the mood at Late Night Love Songs with the best love songs.

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Setting the mood for late nights across North Derbyshire, and Richard Spinks here with you. Thanks for tuning in. Good to have you company here on the radio. Many of you listening in work as well. Just got in thinking about the night ahead, thinking about the next day as well. It's soon going to come upon us. Where has today gone? Where's this year gone so far? It's another one of those fast years, isn't it? But don't worry about that. Just sit back and enjoy. We'll slow it down for you a little bit here as we set that mood with the best love songs at Late Night Radio.

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2: Rail project HS2 is to be reconfigured. Trains will now run slower. It won't open until 2039 and the total bill could exceed £102 billion. The government says the previous Tory administration is to blame. Conservative MP Joy Morrissey says work on the link should be halted.
3: If the minister in a year's time, a few months' time, decides to scrap HS2, you will have my full support. It's because we have seen nothing but a negative impact from HS2.
2: Two cases of historic child sexual abuse are being investigated by Surrey Police. It follows the release of files relating to the convicted paedophile Jeffrey Epstein. The Metropolitan Police are talking to Channel 4 after claims of rape and sexual assault occurred on Married at First Sight UK. Police are urging anyone who may have been a victim to come forward. And Arsenal have won the Premiership for the first time in 22 years. It comes after Manchester City were held to a 1-1 draw against Bournemouth. That's the latest from Radio News Hub. I'm David Hall.
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0: 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Was your child born to perform? Are you looking for somewhere to channel their creative energy and boost their confidence? Then look no further. DTA Performing Arts offers musical theatre training in dance, singing and acting in a fun and friendly environment in the heart of Chesterfield. 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